every now and then I think you might like to hear something from us. Nice and easy. But there's just one thing, you see. We never ever do nothing nice and easy. We always do it nice and rough. But we're gonna take the beginning of this song and do it easy. But then we're gonna do the finish rough. That's the way we do Proud Mary. Rolling on the river. Listen to the story now.

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Now it's funny, but more than ever,

Ladies and gentlemen, 90s Forever, the ultimate dance experience. Memory after memory, we brought you the best of this beautiful decade and took you by the hand through this wonderful trip back in time. Please give it up for DJ Kickin'.

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If it had not been for love, everything that is in this world would not exist. We need to understand right now that because of love, things happen in a way where people just don't seem to understand. Love is something that does not compromise itself. Love is something that will sacrifice for everything that goes on.

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Love is something that will sacrifice for everything that goes on.

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1: It was a clear black night, a clear white moon. Warren G was on the streets trying to consume some skirts for the eve so I could get some phones. Rolling in my ride, chilling all the

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2: Ladies and gentlemen, the ultimate dance experience, 90s forever. Let's kick it with DJ Kickin'.